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2: We've been talking quite a bit about Black Panther and, you know, the guy who's taking the place of Chadwick. 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
2: I used to think about immature things. 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

Should I fold that no yoga mat? 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

0: Lafayette, get ready to bring the funk. Saturday, November 7th, the legendary Morris Day and the Time hit the stage live at the Hyman Center. And they're bringing the iconic Bar K's with them for one unforgettable night of hits. Lafayette, get ready to bring the funk. Saturday, November 7th, the legendary Morris Day and the Time hit the stage live at the Hyman Center. And they're bringing the iconic Bar K's with them for one unforgettable night of hits.
1: 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And closing it out is Mike Brusso and the New Edition Zydeco. 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Yeah, you're right.
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1: We've talked a lot about ultra-processed foods, and here is one more reason to pay close attention to what you eat. New study out of Australia found that bumping up your ultra-processed food intake by just 10% a day, we're talking a small bag of chips, was linked to a, quote, measurable drop in attention and a higher risk of dementia. And here's the part that really surprised me. This held true even for people eating an otherwise healthy Mediterranean-style diet. In other words, you can't just cancel out the junk with a good salad. If that sounds discouraging, let me give you some good news. It's never too late to improve your diet. Researchers found that swapping ultra-processed foods for whole foods over several years lowered the risk of cognitive decline. So midlife, even, can be a great time to start. Read the labels and reach for the real stuff. I'm Dr. Sanjay Gupta, helping you live a better life.

Lafayette, get ready to bring the funk. Saturday, November 7th, the legendary Morris Day and the Time hit the stage live at the Hyman Center. And they're bringing the iconic Bar K's with them for one unforgettable night of hits. Lafayette, get ready to bring the funk. Saturday, November 7th, the legendary Morris Day and the Time hit the stage live at the Hyman Center. And they're bringing the iconic Bar K's with them for one unforgettable

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Good morning and good morning to you. It's a Thursday. Friday's wild cousin. Come up with all kinds of different things. 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What are you doing with your life? Are you feeling good? Are you staying focused? 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
1: I used to think about immature things. 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Is this really your real phone number?

98.7 KDK. Oh, I love this. Absolutely love this song. Now, I'm going to tell you about some of my background. I am originally from Chicago. I was born in Chicago. Long story. I'm actually writing a book about my origin called Side Baby Chronicles or something like that. And no, I know. Long story. But this song from Victoria Monet is a house music song. And it's like, you know, like, Zydeco is where you're from. This is where I'm from, right here. This song like this. All right, I'm just.

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Good morning to you. How you doing today? How you feeling today? Is everything all right with you? Got Century on the way. 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

This woman in Lake Charles has lost her damn mind. Oh my goodness, I can't wait to tell you about this debauchery. 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

4.7 KDK. Before I read the story, I always get that question, or I get that text message asking me, is this person, what is their nationality? And I'm going to answer the question before I read the story. And the question is, no, she is not. Okay? That answers your question. She is not. For those who don't know what I'm talking about, don't worry about it. All right. Lake Charles woman, Jamie Simmons, arrested and charged with three counts of cruelty to children, juveniles under the age of 10, all tested positive for methamphetamines while under her care. The investigation began when records of drug screen results in the Department of Family and Children Services reviewing it. And these children are under the age of 10. So she is arrested and charged. My goodness.

Okay. Oh, this is a brand new song from Rhapsody. Now, you know, Rhapsody is like a like a poetic person, but this one, this is like a neo soul kind of thing she got going on. Okay, I like this Rhapsody. I like this. 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

I'm hesitating, why can't just reply and tell you how.

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Lafayette, get ready to bring the funk. 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

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I got another keyword for you. Go see Rising Rhythm. It is our cruise. Well, not our cruise, but it's the National Cruise. 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

Rise in Rhythm is inspiration, inspiration, inspiration. The key word is inspiration. You know how to spell that. Don't play with my face. Is that how you say it? Don't play in my face. I'm sorry. The nerd in me. Anyway, the text that to 95819. That's 95819. And see if you can get on board. You do not have to have a passport for this. I got a couple of questions about that. You don't have to have a passport. As long as you have got your birth certificate, you're good. All right? And, oh, it's a lot of fun. And it's a big value, too. 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
7: A better life with Dr. Sanjay Gupta.
8: We've talked a lot about ultra-processed foods, and here is one more reason to pay close attention to what you eat. New study out of Australia found that bumping up your ultra-processed food intake by just 10% a day, we're talking a small bag of chips, was linked to a, quote, measurable drop in attention and a higher risk of dementia. And here's the part that really surprised me. This held true even for people eating an otherwise healthy Mediterranean-style diet. In other words, you can't just cancel out the junk with a good salad. If that sounds discouraging, let me give you some good news. It's never too late to improve your diet. Researchers found that swapping ultra-processed foods for whole foods over several years lowered the risk of cognitive decline. So midlife even can be a great time to start. Read the labels and reach for the real stuff. I'm Dr. Sanjay Gupta, helping you live a better life.
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1057 KDK. Okay, I get text messages all the time, and this one right here made me chuckle. Because you know we're giving away this Rise and Rhythm cruise, and it's an inspirational thing, and it's on the Norwegian Jewel. And the question I got, and I'm not going to call this person out, but they asked, is there drinking on the cruise? To answer your question, yeah, it is.

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It's lunchtime. A good afternoon. You know I got to go get some Laura's too today. It's been a minute. It's been a minute. And I've been good all week. Oh, yeah. Oh, yeah. Got to go to Laura's too. Pick it up. You know, girl, you know, y'all quit playing. Get my order.

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Oh, Ascension Parish. No, Assumption Parish. Part of an undercover sting called Operation Bottom Dweller. 10 suspected child predators were arrested in Assumption Parish. The operation targeted individuals who use electronic communications to solicit minors for the purpose of sexual purposes. The main person who was arrested was a minister. A previously removed Honduran dude and a fugitive. A minister. God.

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So we got to have that inspiration, especially these days, right? 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
2: We've been talking quite a bit about Black Panther and, you know, the guy who's taking the place of Chadwick. 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

them. I know you want to go. 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But that's up to you. You know, if you got a Long Island iced tea listening to the word, I don't know. 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
1: Love King. Love King forever. Your face on me, y'all. I like this. 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And then you talk your talk. 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

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The national keyword is boat, B-O-A-T. Okay, hold up. Miss Anderson, is that slow enough for you? B-O-A-T. Text that to 95819. I'm picking with Miss Anderson. She said yesterday I was talking really fast and I didn't get the word down Henderson yesterday. So, Miss Anderson, there you go. It's boat, B-O-A-T. And text the word to 95819, all right? I did go back and listen to it, and I was like, you know, I did seem a little sped up yesterday. Could be from this medicine for steroids or something I'm taking right now. 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

Lafayette, get ready to bring the funk. Saturday, November 7th, the legendary Morris Day and the Time hit the stage live at the Hyman Center. 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Lafayette, get ready to bring the funk. 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
1: I used to think about immature things. 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Are you gonna call me like you said you would? Is this really your real phone number?

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Thorough as f- don't need your jazz. Psychic as f- can reach up jazz. Zodiac sign, it must be a Gemini moon, cause we about to go half. Mistakenly, nobody been in a bag. But how many?